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0: coast to coast. This is the show that brings the country together one song at a time. It's time to count down the 30 biggest songs of the week. The Cross Canada Country Countdown starts now.
1: Hello and welcome. It's so nice to have you back once again. Last week, we saw a new leader for number one. That's right, Stella Lefty, Boston. On its

0: Last week, we had a brand new number one. Will she be able to hold on to that spot? Well, we've got roughly about 30 songs to get through before we find out if Stella Lefty will maintain the number one spot with Boston.
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0: Tim Hicks has been one of the most reliable voices in Canadian country since 2013. And The Pilot has officially graduated from our one-to-watch feature into the main countdown. Golden Platinum Records to his name, and this one's built around a pretty simple idea. Let love be the pilot. Starting us off on the countdown this week with his chart debut at number 30, this is Tim Hicks, The Pilot.
2: We are

0: soon.
1: Dan and Shay's emotional song, Say So, drops down two spots this week to number 29.
2: Number 28.
1: Morgan Wallen says he's been sitting on 7 or 8 completed singles, and Bean By Now is the first one out of the vault. The song actually leaked on TikTok before it was even officially released, and Wallen handled it in the best way possible. He went on Instagram, played a stripped-down piano version, and said he'd release it before the boats get winterized. He kept his word. It deals with what happens when a relationship stays in that will they or won't they stage for too long and finally runs out of time. Here making its chart debut at number 28, this is Morgan Wallen, Bean By Now.

0: Canadian country star started somewhere.
1: Hi, this is Josh Stumpf, born and raised in Prince Albert, Saskatchewan. And this is the Cross Canada Country Countdown.
0: Number 27.

0: number 27 from Josh Stump, rising up one spot with Johnny Walker back to me.
1: Number 26.
0: Braden King is having a great run right now. And when you talk to him, you get a sense that he's got a really clear picture of what this all means to him. And we asked him straight up, how do you define personal success?
2: If I outperform and outdo myself every single year, if I can look back last year and say, hey, I'm doing better this year than I was last year, I want to be able to say that next year and the year after and the year after. I don't feel like I'm competing with anybody but myself. It's just a personal journey, and I'm happy to be on it.
0: Up three spots this week to number 26. This is Braden King with We Got Beer.

0: And that was Braden King with song number 26 this week with We Got Beer. Coming up, Zach Top gets pulled on stage by a country legend for a very surprise duet. We'll have that story up next when we return to the Cross Canada Country Countdown.
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1: Zach Top's whole sound goes right back to classic country. And he proved it recently in Toronto when Chris Stapleton pulled him on stage during his own show for a surprise cover of the Waylon Jennings classic, I Ain't Living Long Like This. And here's what the audience got to enjoy.

that was such a big hit that fans online have already started asking for a real duet featuring both Zach Top and Chris Stapleton. Here now with song number 24, rising up two positions. This is Zach Top with South of Sanity. Playing

0: how we know them now, but it's not how they started. This is Now and Then.
1: Sounds Like the Radio was Zach Top's very first country radio single, and it arrived in January 2024 like a missing piece that nobody knew they were looking for. It was a fiddle-bent foot stomper that name-drops Alan Jackson and 1994 in the same breath. Taste of Country called it the neo-traditional song fans were craving and said you could understand and sing along before he finished his third chorus. It was the most added song at country radio the week it debuted. A Grammy and two back-to-back number ones later, here's where it all started. This is our then song from Zach Top. Sounds Like the Radio. Well, the

0: And that was our then song from Zach Top. Sounds like the radio. Coming up, the country star who used to sing for dental patients as a kid. That story is up next.
1: Don't move.
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0: That was Zach John King with Get to Drinkin', and it's holding steady at song number 23.
1: Number 22.
0: Well, it turns out that Ella Langley has been performing for an audience since, well, before she could drive. As a kid, her cousin worked at a dentist office, and Ella would sing for the patients while they waited. One of the first songs that she did learn was Froggy Went A-Courtin'.
2: Froggy went a-courtin' and a he did.

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0: Recently, Russell Dickerson posted a stripped-down cover of Garth Brooks' Calling Baton Rouge. It's a song he's called one of the tunes that changed his life. It's a radically different take on the Garth classic. But here, you take a listen for yourself.
2: I spent last night in the arms of a girl in Louisiana. Though I'm out on the highway, my thoughts are still with her. Such a strange combination.

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1: Garth himself actually showed up in the comments writing, I can't imagine what it's like to have that much talent. Love you, pal. Here now is song number 21, down two spots. This is Russell Dickerson, Worth Your While.

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1: It's that time again. The Caribou Chilcotin School District 27 welcomes everyone back for another school year. They would like to remind everyone that classes start Wednesday morning, September 9th, for a shortened day. Check your school's website for specific times. 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It's time to slow down and to watch for kids crossing the streets and getting on and off buses. Have a fun and safe school year. Caribou Chilcotin School District.
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3: Garth Brooks wrote Standing Outside the Fire with songwriter Jenny Yates in about 90 minutes back in 1992. He used a phrase that just came up in conversation, and the song poured out from there. The music video tells the story of a boy with special needs competing in a race, and Garth says he still gets letters from Special Olympics families decades later. It's become one of the most meaningful songs of his career. And right now, on his current tour, it's the last song he plays every single night. Here with our throwback track, this is Garth Brooks and Standing Outside the Fire.
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1: We are in the process of counting down the top 30 country songs charting all across Canada this week. I'm your host, Kate Ryan.
0: Number 20.
1: Jason Aldean grew up in a blue-collar neighborhood where nobody had a big house or nice things. Now his daughter Navy's bedroom is a literal two-story princess castle. Aldean says he tells his kids all the time how lucky they are and admits there's real pride in being able to give them a childhood so different from his own. Here with song number 20 this week on the countdown, down five spots, this is Jason Aldean, Don't Tell on Me.

0: put right in spot number 18 this week. That was Sully Burroughs. Put it on me.
1: Number 17.
0: Jelly Roll has spent part of his summer performing live at San Quentin Rehabilitation Center for the incarcerated men there. It's a full circle moment for Jelly, given where his own life was once headed. Up five spots this week to song number 17. Here now is Jelly Roll with Hands Up.
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1: If you see me in the morning, I tell you it's important to understand I'm just a little sick. That's why my eyes are kind of red. I probably ought to stay in bed, this old world can knock you down right quick. And if you see me in the afternoon, you'd never know I'm smiling through this hanging round still hanging in my head. That straight and narrow is touch and go.

0: the James Barker Band seems to be making a little bit of headway with their song After Dark, coming in at song number 16 this week on the countdown. Coming up, Riley Green reveals a hidden talent that has absolutely nothing to do with country music. We'll have that story, plus music from High Valley and Zach McPhee.
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0: We are halfway through the countdown now. That was song number 15. Up two positions this week from High Valley, Fools.
1: Number 14.
0: Riley Green's turned into a little bit of a tattoo artist on the side, it seems. In a show in Green Bay, a fan held up a sign asking him to draw her next tattoo. So Riley sketched a little turkey right there in the crowd. She got it inked on her arm days later. And it turns out it's not the first turkey he's drawn for a fan this way. Up two spots to song number 14. This is Riley Green with Think As You Drunk.

0: from counting down the top 30 and check out one on the rise. Here's one to watch.
1: Zach McPhee grew up in the Okanagan Valley in British Columbia, and his path into music started in a pretty unexpected place. Singing was introduced to him as a form of speech therapy as a child. That turned into a lifelong love of storytelling. His song Smoke went gold at Canadian Country Radio, and now he's signed with Warner Music Canada. His new single is deeply personal, written about the journey from first dates to marriage to parenthood. In his words, it so perfectly captures the relationship I share with my wife. Here's our one to watch. This is Zach McPhee, The Way I Know You Now.

0: that was our one to watch from Zach McPhee, The Way I Know You Now. Coming up, music from Shaboozey and a Canadian artist who says his new record is two records. He'll explain when we return to the Cross Canada Country Countdown.
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0: steady. At number 13 this week on the countdown, that was Shaboozy with Cowgirl.
1: Number 12.
0: Tyler Joe Miller has been busy. New music is on the way, and apparently there's lots of it. Tyler says they've got more than enough material to fill not just one, but two albums. And Tyler says that, well, it's a pretty good problem to have.
2: We got a lot that we've been trying to pick from. And the issue was that we had almost too many songs that we wanted on these records. And so we were like, man, we could throw a lot on one, or maybe we can split this up a little bit. So I think this record's probably going to be around 10, 11 songs, something like that. And so then we're going to jump straight into another record is the plan. And we kind of got the game plan for what those look like, what those sound like and everything. And so we're kind of going two records at once is sort of the plan.
0: Down three spots to number 12. 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
0: Own Riegling has over 165 million global streams, a Juno nomination, a CCMA Album of the Year win, and he just played the Grand Ole Opry. You'd think by now getting on stage would be second nature, but Owen will tell you something totally different. The live performance thing, it still scares him.
2: I was just scrolling on my camera roll and this picture popped up. It made me really think about how freaking scared I used to be of being in front of people, especially in like school, doing like class speeches used to terrify me. So the fact that this is like my job now, to get up in front of thousands of people, talk and sing, like I never, ever, ever, ever thought that that would be my life. So if you're like really like scared of public speaking or just being shy, you know, I am too, and somehow I do it, so.
0: Down 7 spots to song number 11. This is Owen Riegling, Love, Hate, Love.

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1: We have been counting down the top 30 songs charting all across Canada. We're getting a little closer to finding out who will be number one this week. Hello, I'm your host, Kate Ryan.
0: Number 10.
1: Bailey Zimmerman just scored his sixth number one at country radio with Chevy Silverado, and he marked the moment in the best way possible. He released the official music video featuring his mom. Here now, down two spots to song number 10. This is Bailey Zimmerman with Chevy Silverado.
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0: song just feels like sunshine, doesn't it? Up two spots to number 9. That was Tenille Townes with Sunshine's Free.
1: Number 8.
0: Lainey Wilson joined Chris Stapleton on stage in Atlanta for a surprise cover of the Georgia Satellites' Keep Your Hands to Yourself. It's a fitting pick for the Peach State stop. And here's a little taste of that.

Lainey Wilson keeps moving up with her latest. Up four spots this week to number 8. This is Lainey Wilson featuring John Mayer, Phone Keys Wallet.

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1: Morgan Wallen gets criticized sometimes for having a long list of co-writers on his albums. But someone who has played on his biggest hits has a different take. Session musician Dave Cohen, who has played piano and keys on songs like Seven Summers, Send In My Boots, and Just In Case, says Wallen operates in what he calls a Goldilocks zone that very few artists find. In his words, he knows what he wants, he has a vision, and he's willing to collaborate. Morgan Wallen knows who he is and knows who he isn't. Down one spot to song number 7 this week. This is Morgan Wallen with Don't We. Wouldn't

0: Gaining some ground up four spots this week to number six. That was Dallas Smith. Good time goes. This is it. We're coming down to the wire. We have the top five songs coming up. Can Stella Lefty make it 2 weeks in a row? You're going to have to join me to find out.
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0: Welcome back to the countdown as we get set to unveil the next few songs, heading up to who will be number one this week.
1: Number five.
0: A California appeals court just closed the book on a strange one. A fan sued Kenny Chesney after losing $300,000 to someone impersonating Kenny online. The fan argued that Chesney had a duty to warn people. And the court ruled Kenny owed her no such duty. He had nothing to do with the scam. It's a wild story, but a good reminder for anyone getting DMs from celebrities to just be extra cautious. Well, I guess in light of that recent court case, Kenny Chesney's just gonna carry on. Here now of two spots, this is song number five on the Cross Canada Country Countdown.

0: Dallas, Kenny Chesney with Carry On. 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
0: Ella Langley's signature look, the bangs, the flares, the vintage Western vibe, has become just as recognizable as her music. In fact, her stylist, Stephanie Colvin, has built the whole look around two specific inspirations, Stevie Nicks and Loretta Lynn. It's kind of like bohemian freedom meets southern power. And she uses, get this, eyelash glue to keep Ella's signature bangs locked in place throughout every show. Up one spot to song number four. This is Ella Langley and Morgan Wallen with I Can't Love You Anymore.

0: was song number 4 from Ella Langley and Morgan Wallen with I Can't Love You Anymore.
1: Number 3.
0: Luke Combs and his wife Nicole welcomed their third son, Chet Wiley, back in February, joining Big Brothers Tex and Bo. His current tour

0: is built around Saturday-only shows on purpose. And that's so Luke is home during the week with his family. In his words, I want my kids to know that my job is not more important than they are. Here now holding steady at spot number three, this is Luke Combs, Be By You.
1: Kind of like an old John Boat on some large mountain.

0: And that was Luke Combs in at spot number three with Be By You. So the battle's on. We've got two more songs. Who will be number one? I'm afraid you're going to have to return with me to find out.
1: Don't move, don't move. More of the Cross Canada Country Countdown coming up right after this.
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0: Welcome back. Yes, we are just mere minutes away from finding out who will be number one this week on the Cross Canada Country Countdown.
1: Number two.
0: Taylor Swift is married. She's honeymooned around the world, and now she's back to work. Sources say that she's been pouring herself into writing new music and is incredibly inspired creatively. Songwriting has been her main focus since returning from the honeymoon. And she's apparently really excited about what's taking shape. And in a recent Grammy Museum interview, she reflected on her country roots, saying she loves them more and more the farther along she gets, and that Nashville shaped who she has become as a writer. New Taylor Swift music is coming. Here now, holding steady at number two, this is Taylor Swift. I knew it, I knew you.
5: I

0: Now, before we crown this week's number one, we are going to go back a year and find out who was leading the charts a year ago this time.
1: Top of the charts 1 year ago, here's last year's leader.
0: Russell Dickerson grew up in Union City, Tennessee, a devout Christian who picked up the guitar at 15 years of age. He earned a music degree from Belmont University and spent years grinding it out as an independent artist before anyone took notice. He signed with a small independent label, Triple Tigers, and built his career the slow, honest way. One number one at a time. And here's one of his biggest. 1 year ago, this was the most played song on country radio. Last year's leader from Russell Dickerson, Happened to Me.
2: I

0: That song was the leader a year ago. That was Russell Dickerson and Happened to Me.
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0: Stella Lefty just announced her very first headline tour, and Canada is on the list. The Long Way Home tour kicks off in January, and she will be hitting Toronto on January 12th and Montreal on January 15th. Now, for a girl who has had a viral TikTok turn into one of the biggest songs of the year, headlining her own tour is a pretty massive milestone. For the second week in a row, Stella Lefty is at number one with Boston.
2: On a

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Labor Day long weekend. The one weekend named after working when we're doing the farthest thing from it. 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

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We didn't have money for food or rent, to say the least, we were hard-pressed. And Mama spent every last penny we had to buy me a dancing dress. Well, Mama washed and combed and curled my hair, and she painted my eyes and lips. 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

Labor Day long weekend. 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

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We're all first car, first date, WLD on her license plate. 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

0: Dan and Shay's emotional song, Say So, drops down two spots this week to number 29.
1: Number 28.
0: Morgan Wallen says he's been sitting on 7 or 8 completed singles, and Bean By Now is the first one out of the vault. The song actually leaked on TikTok before it was even officially released, and Wallen handled it in the best way possible. He went on Instagram, played a stripped-down piano version, and said he'd release it before the boats get winterized. He kept his word. It deals with what happens when a relationship stays in that will they or won't they stage for too long and finally runs out of time. Here making its chart debut at number 28, this is Morgan Wallen, Bean By Now.

0: And that was Braden King with song number 26 this week with We Got Beer. Coming up, Zach Top gets pulled on stage by a country legend for a very surprise duet. We'll have that story up next when we return to the Cross Canada Country Countdown.
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that was such a big hit that fans online have already started asking for a real duet featuring both Zach Top and Chris Stapleton. Here now with song number 24, rising up two positions. This is Zach Top with South of San

0: how we know them now, but it's not how they started. This is Now and Then.
1: Sounds Like the Radio was Zach Top's very first country radio single, and it arrived in January 2024 like a missing piece that nobody knew they were looking for. It was a fiddle-bent foot stomper that name-drops Alan Jackson and 1994 in the same breath. Taste of Country called it the neo-traditional song fans were craving and said you could understand and sing along before he finished his third chorus. It was the most added song at country radio the week it debuted. A Grammy and two back-to-back number ones later, here's where it all started. This is our then song from Zach Top. Sounds Like the Radio. Well, the-

0: And that was our then song from Zach Top, Sounds Like the Radio. Coming up, the country star who used to sing for dental patients as a kid. That story is up next.
1: Don't move.
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0: Recently, Russell Dickerson posted a stripped-down cover of Garth Brooks' Calling Baton Rouge. It's a song he's called one of the tunes that changed his life. It's a radically different take on the Garth classic. But here, you take a listen for yourself.
2: I spent last night in the arms of a girl in a weenie and I'm out on the highway, my thoughts are still with her. 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
4: Garth Brooks wrote Standing Outside the Fire with songwriter Jenny Yates in about 90 minutes back in 1992. He used a phrase that just came up in conversation, and the song poured out from there. The music video tells the story of a boy with special needs competing in a race, and Garth says he still gets letters from Special Olympics families decades later. It's become one of the most meaningful songs of his career. And right now, on his current tour, it's the last song he plays every single night. Here with our throwback track, this is Garth Brooks and Standing Outside the Fire.
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1: If you see me in the morning, I tell you it's important to understand I'm just a little sick. 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This whole world can knock you down right quick. 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

0: James Barker Band seems to be making a little bit of headway with their song After Dark, coming in at song number 16 this week on the countdown. Coming up, Riley Green reveals a hidden talent that has absolutely nothing to do with country music. We'll have that story, plus music from High Valley and Zach McPhee.
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0: a break from counting down the top 30 and check out one on the rise. 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
1: Zach McPhee grew up in the Okanagan Valley in British Columbia, and his path into music started in a pretty unexpected place. Singing was introduced to him as a form of speech therapy as a child. That turned into a lifelong love of storytelling. His song Smoke went gold at Canadian Country Radio, and now he's signed with Warner Music Canada. His new single is deeply personal, written about the journey from first dates to marriage to parenthood. In his words, it so perfectly captures the relationship I share with my wife. Here's our one to watch. This is Zach McPhee, The Way I Know You Now.

0: And that was our one to watch from Zach McPhee, The Way I Know You Now. Coming up, music from Shaboozey and a Canadian artist who says his new record is two records. He'll explain when we return to the Cross Canada Country Countdown.
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4: 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But Canada doesn't have a national water bomber fleet. To help respond when wildfires push resources to their limits, it's time we change that. Canada needs the aircraft, the capacity, and the readiness to respond when Canadians need them most. Wildfires won't wait. It's time for a national water bomber fleet. 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A message from de Havilland Canada.
5: Hey, here's some drug-impaired driving laws simplified. If police suspect you're driving impaired by drugs, they have the tools to arrest you. First, a roadside test. And if you fail, further testing at the station, which can lead to your arrest and a criminal conviction for impaired driving. It's not just alcohol, it's drugs too. If you drive high, there will be consequences.
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0: 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Keep it loud, keep it proud. Country 840.
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1: We have been counting down the top 30 songs charting all across Canada. We're getting a little closer to finding out who will be number one this week. Hello, I'm your host, Kate Ryan.
0: Number 10.
1: Bailey Zimmerman just scored his sixth number one at country radio with Chevy Silverado, and he marked the moment in the best way possible. He released the official music video featuring his mom. Here now, down two spots to song number 10. This is Bailey Zimmerman with Chevy Silverado. Wow.

0: That song just feels like sunshine, doesn't it? Up two spots to number nine. That was Tennille Towns with Sunshine's Free.
1: Number eight.
0: Lainey Wilson joined Chris Stapleton on stage in Atlanta for a surprise cover of the Georgia Satellites' Keep Your Hands to Yourself. It's a fitting pick for the Peach State stop. And here's a little taste of that.

Wilson keeps moving up with her latest. Up four spots this week to number 8. This is Lainey Wilson featuring John Mayer, Phone Keys Wallet.

0: gaining some ground up four spots this week to number six. That was Dallas Smith. Good Time Goes. This is it. We're coming down to the wire. We have the top five songs coming up. Can Stella Lefty make it 2 weeks in a row? You're going to have to join me to find out.
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0: Welcome back to the countdown as we get set to unveil the next few songs heading up to who will be number one this week.
1: Number five.
0: A California appeals court just closed the book on a strange one. A fan sued Kenny Chesney after losing $300,000 to someone impersonating Kenny online. The fan argued that Chesney had a duty to warn people. And the court ruled Kenny owed her no such duty. He had nothing to do with the scam. It's a wild story, but a good reminder for anyone getting DMs from celebrities to just be extra cautious. Well, I guess in light of that recent court case, Kenny Chesney's just gonna carry on. Here now, up two spots. This is song number five on the Cross Canada Country Countdown.